0: Okay, hi. Okay. My name is Boxy. Most of you know me as, most of you know me as Boxy, I suppose. If you're watching this, you probably know me as Boxy. But, a lot of people don't know me as...
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0: Okay, here's the thing, guys. Yes, I don't have dick-sucking lips. But you know what I do have that's even better? A dick-sucking heart, okay?
1: Radio Anonimo.

0: you can keep the astronaut exactly informed as to his position in flight.
1: Cargo, I say again.
0: Tell me, can you check on the latest Russian space shuttle?
2: Oh, yes, indeed, sir. Sergeant.
1: Cut in on the Russian model. Very good, sir. Moscow Control coming up at Channel 4 now, sir.
3: Moscow Control, var cosmonaut. Moscow Control, var cosmonaut. Over.
4: Cosmonaut, var Moscow Control. Over.
3: Position, Bratislava.

0: You know, I was sitting home on Monday, and all of a sudden, I was just thinking, balls.
1: Balls?
2: Two balls in one hand. Two balls in one hand. Two balls in one hand.

world is suddenly filled with action. There is no light, but there is sound. This is now the basis of his being.

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0: when you're a little richer. Come back. Come back when you're a little
1: vampire. Rope, bombs,
0: what?
1: Sorry, Link.
0: I can't give credit.
1: Vampire, rope, bombs,
0: what? Come back when you're a little richer.
1: Vampire.

0: does the scouter say about his power level?
1: It's over 9,000!
0: What, 9,000? There's no way that can be right!

0: but elegant. Simple but elegant.
1: Exactly. I mean,
0: like this one.
1: Oh my God, that's beautiful. That is beautiful. That's the most beautiful thing I ever saw.
0: Hello.
1: So what is that gonna cost me? I like it.
0: $55,000.
1: $55,000, you said? Well, let me take this off then, because I don't think that actually, as I look at it, it's really to Skylar's taste. It's kind of tacky. I mean, she's not a mafia bride. Will you help me out?
0: Well, here's a lovely one.
1: That is pretty.
2: Well, I don't.
1: What is that going to cost me? About $1,500, $2,000,
0: $8,000.
1: $8,000.

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But a dream, a dream within a dream. 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Yet if hope has flown away in a night or in a day, in a vision or in none, is it therefore the less?